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day, Potts Farm was a place to go. 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Jack and Jim were a few good men. 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I'm tired of talking, man. Y'all ain't listening. Them old

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3: Good morning. A recent discovery of potato wart is raising fears of another U.S. import ban on island potatoes. American potato groups are urging U.S. regulators to block fresh potato shipments from PEI after the disease was found in soil samples from one field. The Canadian Food Inspection Agency says there's no evidence the disease has spread to other farms and no signs that it's actually been found on potatoes themselves. Officials also tell CTV the affected farm doesn't export potatoes. Industry leaders are warning a new ban would be a major blow to island farmers. The province exported more than $150 million worth of fresh potatoes to the U.S. last year. A 30-year-old island man's been ordered to serve the remainder of his conditional sentence in jail after breaching its terms. Colby James Livingstone was sentenced to house arrest in May of 2024 for sexual assault. The court found he breached conditions by drinking alcohol and having friends at his home. He admitted to police he had two friends over and they were all drinking. Livingstone also got into a fight with a male friend who threatened him with a kitchen knife, according to The Guardian. The Chief Justice terminated his conditional sentence and ordered him to serve the remaining 32 days behind bars. Conservative leader Pierre Poilievre's demanding the Prime Minister overrule a new CRTC decision that forces streaming giants to pay more for Canadian content. The regulator has tripled the revenue that Netflix, Disney Plus, and Amazon Prime must set aside for Canadian programming, up to 15%. Poilievre calls it a consumer tax that'll just lead to higher subscription prices. He also warns it could trigger retaliation and more tariffs by Donald Trump on Canadian steel, aluminum, and lumber. The U.S. ambassador says the decision's making a bad situation worse, according to media reports. Poilievre says Carney cannot pass the buck to bureaucrats. In sports at the World Hockey Championships, Canada beat Slovakia 5-1 and are atop their group with a record now of 5-0. NHL playoffs, Avalanche on the verge of elimination after the Golden Knights 5-3 win. They're now 3-0. In baseball, Blue Jays lost 4-1 to Pittsburgh. Twins down the Red Sox 6-5. Yankees blanked the Rays 2-0. And in the NBA playoffs, Spurs beat the Thunder 103-82, tying their series at 2 games each. Now you're up to date. I'm Daryl Good.
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6: Island weather. For A Touch of Gold, Mother Nature could be bringing some rain throughout the week, starting with today, cloudy and rainy all day. Highs of 15, low of 9, and then tomorrow, mainly cloudy with some sunny periods. Increasingly cloudy through the day, a high of 14. Then tomorrow night, dropping down to about 6 with a chance of showers. Wednesday, cloudy and rainy again, highs of 11 and low of 6 degrees. 6:05 downtown Charlottetown, and at the Harbor Front Studio, a little bit cloudy and 10. We're into the double digits already. 95.

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0: 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Luke Combs, sleepless in a hotel room. 6:17, almost 6:18, bright and early on your Monday. It's Lee jump-starting your week, and everything is all geared up and ready to go for your morning. We have a lot of exciting events going on over the course of the week and in through the weekend, so a lot of things I want to keep you in the loop about, and it's going to be great. Obviously, the gavel. All geared up and ready to go, about an hour away from the gavel. And then I'm going to be giving you a reason to grin. Also, milestones. So get your names in there if you or somebody you know is birthday celebrating. And the 90s at 9 is all coming up. And you know what? Much, much more fun along the way. But I got to get further caffeinated and hydrated. Want to keep powering along. I'm ahead of the game right now, but it's Monday. So I want to be even more ahead so I can just be all ready to get us all through this morning together. A quick stop, and then Kyle McCurney is coming up. Also, Keith Urban and Kane Brown, just to name a few, on CFCY.
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1: Good morning. An RSV outbreak's been declared at the Prince Edward Home in Charlottetown. The outbreak in the Red Rock Inn household following another outbreak on the Sunrise household at the same long-term care home. Health officials say residents in the affected households are now limited to one visitor at a time, and visitors reminded, don't go if you're feeling unwell. And follow all infection prevention measures. Support is pouring in for an island family after a teenage girl was critically injured in a crash involving a tractor trailer at a school bus stop. More than $142,000 has already been raised online for Isabella Romero and her family to help cover medical and travel costs. RCMP say the teen was struck Thursday morning en route 2 near Dunstaffnage while crossing to board a school bus with its warning lights activated. She was first taken to hospital in Charlottetown, then airlifted to Halifax with serious injuries. Community groups are helping organize the fundraiser, say islanders have rallied quickly around the family as the investigation continues. Prime Minister Mark Carney will travel to New York City this week to meet with business leaders and court more investment. His office announcing yesterday Carney will be there Wednesday and Thursday. He'll meet with CEOs, entrepreneurs, and money managers to pitch Canada as an investment destination. Carney is also scheduled to deliver remarks at the Economic Club of New York, focusing on Canada's new economic strategy. The trip comes just weeks before the Canada-U.S.-Mexico Free Trade Agreement enters its mandatory review period, with Trump's tariffs already triggering a trade war. In sports, another win for Canada at the World Hockey Championships. They beat Slovakia 5-1 and are alone atop Group B at 5-0. Colorado is facing elimination in the West Division Final, losing their third straight to Vegas 5-3. On the Diamonds, Pirates beat the Blue Jays 4-1. Twins clipped the Red Sox 6-5. Yankees blanked the Rays 2-0. The NBA playoffs, San Antonio tied its series with Oklahoma City with a 103-82 win in Game 4. Now you're up to date. I'm Daryl Good.
2: It looks like it could be a bit of a rainy one today, but decently warm. Highs of 15 degrees, so no complaints there. We might dip just a little bit into the single digits with a low of 9. Tomorrow, a mainly cloudy day. Sunny to start, though, so that's good. With a high of 14, low of 6. We might see a little bit of rain tomorrow night. And Wednesday, looking like another rainy day again. Cloudy with rain all day, it's looking like. With highs of 11 and low of 6. 6:32 downtown Charlottetown and at the Harborfront Studio. Cloudy, 10. 9.

0: The Islands Country 95.1 FM CFCY. Kane Brown, Woman 635, officially. My name is Lee. It is a great Monday, and another amazing week is ahead of us. Now, for this one, I'm not trying to jump the queue here and start focusing on the weekend. I understand where you're going to be like, I know you're a positive, optimistic guy, and you like looking ahead to the weekend, but this is more of a, I want to give you a heads up to what's coming up this weekend, because it's going to be actually really, really neat. So Shed Fest is returning again this coming weekend on the 30th, which is so awesome. It's going to be going on at Island Portable Buildings, and they have got huge discounts on decks. They got a free barbecue. Usually you just have me at free barbecue, which is great. Giveaway and prizes to be won. So maybe you're looking for some additional storage, or one thing that I've talked about before, because you've heard about the man cave. You know what I mean? Everyone's familiarized with that. Well, there is also something that I have been quite, well, acquainted with in the past. A friend of mine has one, a she shed. Which is really awesome. It's like, you know, you can set up as like a mini library or a workspace or whatever you want to do inside of your she shed, because we know in the man cave how things are set up. Now, for me, I wouldn't know the first thing to do with the she shed, because it would just slowly transform into a man cave for me. But that is just one of the many options that you can actually take in at this incredible event going on this weekend. We'll be giving you plenty of heads up about it throughout the week, but wanted to start now just in case. It goes 8 a.m. till 3 p.m. on the 30th. And don't you worry if you want all the details. I did throw a link to it on our website and on our Facebook page. So maybe you need it for the storage purposes. You need to upgrade the current shed you have, or as I mentioned last time, a she shed.
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0: $3,400 in 50 numbers or less for tomorrow, as well as the lucky number jackpot was not won. 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All you have to do is go to the website, cfcy.fm. 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
1: 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This message for the PEI Liquor Control Commission is paid for by the government of PEI.
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3: Good morning. A recent discovery of potato wart is raising fears of another U.S. import ban on island potatoes. American potato groups are urging U.S. regulators to block fresh potato shipments from PEI after the disease was found in soil samples from one field. The Canadian Food Inspection Agency says there's no evidence the disease has spread to other farms and no signs that it's actually been found on potatoes themselves. Officials also tell CTV the affected farm doesn't export potatoes. Industry leaders are warning a new ban would be a major blow to island farmers. The province exported more than $150 million worth of fresh potatoes to the U.S. last year. A 30-year-old island man's been ordered to serve the remainder of his conditional sentence in jail after breaching its terms. Colby James Livingstone was sentenced to house arrest in May of 2024 for sexual assault. The court found he breached conditions by drinking alcohol and having friends at his home. He admitted to police he had two friends over and they were all drinking. Livingstone also got into a fight with a male friend who threatened him with a kitchen knife, according to The Guardian. The Chief Justice terminated his conditional sentence and ordered him to serve the remaining 32 days behind bars. Conservative leader Pierre Poilievre's demanding the Prime Minister overrule a new CRTC decision that forces streaming giants to pay more for Canadian content. The regulator has tripled the revenue that Netflix, Disney Plus, and Amazon Prime must set aside for Canadian programming up to 15%. Poilievre calls it a consumer tax that'll just lead to higher subscription prices. He also warns it could trigger retaliation and more tariffs by Donald Trump on Canadian steel, aluminum, and lumber. The U.S. ambassador says the decision's making a bad situation worse, according to media reports. Poilievre says Carney cannot pass the buck to bureaucrats. In sports at the World Hockey Championships, Canada beat Slovakia 5-1 and are atop their group with a record now of 5-0. NHL playoffs, Avalanche on the verge of elimination after the Golden Knights 5-3 win. They're now 3-0. In baseball, Blue Jays lost 4-1 to Pittsburgh. Twins down the Red Sox 6-5. Yankees blanked the Rays 2-0. And in the NBA playoffs, Spurs beat the Thunder 103-82, tying their series at 2 games each. Now you're up to date. I'm Daryl Good.
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5: For Nissan Propane Service, we've got ourselves a bit of a cloudy and potentially rainy one on our hands. A high of 15, low of 9. Now tomorrow, mix of sun and cloud to start today, but getting increasingly cloudy throughout. A high of 14 tomorrow. We could see it getting as low as 6 degrees. And then, well, a little bit of rain tomorrow night. Wednesday, cloudy again and rainy again. Highs of 11 and low of 6 degrees. 7:03 downtown Charlottetown, end of the Harbor Front Studio. It is cloudy 10.

0: The Islands Country, 95.1 FM, CFCY, Tucker Wetmore, that is a brunette, 7:15, almost 7:16. My name is Lee, and, well, I'm going to do the quick lean here. All right, the makeshift traffic report I can make is things look like they're running nice and smooth this morning. Hopefully, wherever you are on the island, it is doing that as well. We are going to get into some milestones just before 8 o'clock, so if you or somebody you know is celebrating, I want to hear about it, but of course, I cannot get ahead of myself because it is that time in the morning where I continue with my twirl on the first of the week. It is the first whack of the gavel right now as we get confidential with Country Confidential. And some great news was just recently announced. 2030, they are going to be having the Super Bowl in Nashville, which is going to be a great time. I know what you're saying to yourself, well, it's only 2026, but here is why it is important to note that, because one of the people who were on the board to help bring the Super Bowl to Nashville was Eric Church. And on top of him wanting to make sure that the biggest football game in the world was being played in Nashville, he also is now advocating not for himself to perform per se, but to make sure it is a country-dominated halftime show, something we have not seen I want to say ever. I mean, we've had like, you know, nodes of it, but dominated has one thing that we have not got. So he is going to be working on over the next little bit, trying to make sure that obviously Nashville has a very, very deep pool once it comes to music and genres and all that stuff. But obviously country music being part of the crown jewel there wants to make sure that you can only imagine the incredible lineup they could build to with country music's current and previous, and of course, having the Chief in there would not be a bad thing at all, but we'll keep an eye on that one. So great news. We have got, well, Nashville hoping or hosting a Super Bowl, and you never know. We could see an all-country halftime show in 2030. Who would you want on it?
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3: Good morning. An RSV outbreak's been declared at the Prince Edward Home in Charlottetown. The outbreak in the Red Rock Inn household following another outbreak on the Sunrise household at the same long-term care home. Health officials say residents in the affected households are now limited to one visitor at a time, and visitors reminded, don't go if you're feeling unwell. And follow all infection prevention measures. Support is pouring in for an island family after a teenage girl was critically injured in a crash involving a tractor trailer at a school bus stop. More than $142,000 has already been raised online for Isabella Romero and her family to help cover medical and travel costs. RCMP say the teen was struck Thursday morning en route 2 near Dunstaffnage while crossing to board a school bus with its warning lights activated. She was first taken to hospital in Charlottetown, then airlifted to Halifax with serious injuries. Community groups are helping organize the fundraiser, say islanders have rallied quickly around the family as the investigation continues. Prime Minister Mark Carney will travel to New York City this week to meet with business leaders and court more investment. His office announcing yesterday Carney will be there Wednesday and Thursday. He'll meet with CEOs, entrepreneurs, and money managers to pitch Canada as an investment destination. Carney is also scheduled to deliver remarks at the Economic Club of New York, focusing on Canada's new economic strategy. The trip comes just weeks before the Canada-U.S.-Mexico Free Trade Agreement enters its mandatory review period, with Trump's tariffs already triggering a trade war. In sports, another win for Canada at the World Hockey Championships. They beat Slovakia 5-1 and are alone atop Group B at 5-0. Colorado is facing elimination in the West Division final, losing their third straight to Vegas 5-3. On the Diamonds, Pirates beat the Blue Jays 4-1. Twins clipped the Red Sox 6-5. Yankees blanked the Rays 2-0. The NBA playoffs, San Antonio tied its series with Oklahoma City with a 103-82 win in Game 4. Now you're up to date. I'm Daryl Good.
4: It looks like it could be a bit of a rainy one today. Highs of 15 degrees, so that's great. Into the double digits. Now we could be getting as low as 9, so into the single digits a little bit. Now tomorrow starting with a mix of sun and cloud. More cloud than sun and getting increasingly cloudy through the day. A high of 14, low of 6, and maybe a little bit of rain tomorrow night. Wednesday looking like another rainy one again as well. Not a huge temperature swing. Not too hot, not too cold. High of 11, low of 6, but again, rain all day Wednesday. 7:31 downtown Charlottetown and at the Harbor Front Studio, cloudy 10.

0: The Islands Country, 95.1 FM, CFCY, Morgan Wallen, I'm the problem, 737. My name is Lee. How's everything going this morning? Good. I mean, I know it's still early, but I'm caffeinated. I'm hydrated. Working on more of the hydration right now, but off to a great start, and we are fixing to get a lot better. We're going to give you a reason, well, to smile in about an hour. We're going to ride that wave in the 90s at 9. We're going to hit the big old red button, so milestones are coming at you. And we are going to be, you know, having ourselves as much fun as we can squeeze in along the way. Now, before I take a look at the Vogue Optical web poll question and a gentle reminder that if you know anyone with milestones, that's a great way to get them to me by going to the website, cfcy.fm. Also, Bus 65 serving Englewood School is running 1 hour late this morning. So if that is something that affects you, please accommodate that minor delay. And then, of course, I had mentioned milestones, and if you or somebody you know has one, the website is the easiest place to get those into me. Go to the contact page, and while you're there, I would love to hear your thoughts on a few things. First and foremost, the Vogue Optical web poll question. Does your work productivity slow down a few days before taking vacation? We wanted to know that on Friday. 69% of you said, nope, it does not. I kind of agree. I like to just kind of get to the finish line, feel good, make sure there's no issues, because sometimes if you pull shoot a little bit early before a vacation, sometimes it's harder to play catch up coming back. So thank you for voting on that one. Today we are wondering, what is your level of concern with the upcoming Atlantic hurricane season? Very concerned, somewhat concerned, and not concerned whatsoever. Me on this one, I always go somewhat concerned because that allows for you to be prepared, because I think that is always smart to do. Now, granted, I am not a meteorologist, so I do not want to try to indicate one way or another, but I have heard over the last couple of weeks that apparently it is supposed to be a tamer season. Again, this is just stuff that I'm hearing. I'm not telling you this is what's going to be happening. I'm just also hoping that if we get updates from those who are very well familiarized with hurricanes and elaborate weather kinds of information, let us know. CFCY.fm. What is your level of concern? Like I said, while you're there, get those names in for the milestones.
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0: 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Running great both ways from Stratford to Charlottetown. I hope you are in the same position there, wherever you are on PEI. I hope you are having a nice commute or preparing for a very nice commute. Before I get to hitting the big old red button, I want to let you know bus number 65 serving Englewood school, it is running 1 hour late this morning. So if you could accommodate that delay, it would be absolutely wonderful. And of course, before I hit the big old red button, I want to let you know, if you or somebody you know is celebrating a milestone, I don't get to your name today, well, it is no less important. And we want to make sure that each and every one of you have the absolute best day celebrating that milestone. So without any further ado, there we go. A whack of the big old red button. Love to see that. Starting things off with a happy birthday to Drew Warren. Happy 28th. Love Dad, Cheryl, and all of your brothers and sister. Don't want to leave anyone out there. And of course, we have got a big double digits happy birthday today to Everly McPherson from Orwell, who celebrated yesterday. Love all your family and friends. I will do my quick little quality assurance check, because we want to make sure nobody is left out. And I'm going to start by taking a look at the emails here. We are good. And of course, the DMs. I know some people try to sneak some stuff in last second, but it doesn't quite come through to me till after the fact. So I assure you, I am checking, because I do not want anybody to be missing out. And I just checked the text messages as well, and it looks like we are clear. Maybe throughout the week, you or somebody you know is celebrating one of those milestones. So let me know. Hit me up. Go to the website, cfcy.fm. Contact us, and I'll make sure tomorrow when I hit the big old red button, if someone's got a milestone, you're all going to hear about it.
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1: Good morning. A recent discovery of potato wart is raising fears of another U.S. import ban on island potatoes. American potato groups are urging U.S. regulators to block fresh potato shipments from PEI after the disease was found in soil samples from one field. The Canadian Food Inspection Agency says there's no evidence the disease has spread to other farms and no signs that it's actually been found on potatoes themselves. Officials also tell CTV the affected farm doesn't export potatoes. Industry leaders are warning a new ban would be a major blow to island farmers. And the province exported more than $150 million worth of fresh potatoes to the U.S. last year. A 30-year-old island man's been ordered to serve the remainder of his conditional sentence in jail after breaching its terms. Colby James Livingstone was sentenced to house arrest in May of 2024 for sexual assault. The court found he breached conditions by drinking alcohol and having friends at his home. He admitted to police he had two friends over and they were all drinking. Livingstone also got into a fight with a male friend who threatened him with a kitchen knife, according to The Guardian. The Chief Justice terminated his conditional sentence and ordered him to serve the remaining 32 days behind bars. Conservative leader Pierre Poilievre's demanding the Prime Minister overrule a new CRTC decision that forces streaming giants to pay more for Canadian content. The regulator has tripled the revenue that Netflix, Disney Plus, and Amazon Prime must set aside for Canadian programming, up to 15%. Poilievre calls it a consumer tax that'll just lead to higher subscription prices. He also warns it could trigger retaliation and more tariffs by Donald Trump on Canadian steel, aluminum, and lumber. The U.S. ambassador says the decision's making a bad situation worse, according to media reports. Poilievre says Carney cannot pass the buck to bureaucrats. In sports at the World Hockey Championships, Canada beat Slovakia 5-1 and are atop their group with a record now of 5-0. NHL playoffs, Avalanche on the verge of elimination after the Golden Knights 5-3 win. They're now 3-0. In baseball, Blue Jays lost 4-1 to Pittsburgh. Twins down the Red Sox 6-5. Yankees blanked the Rays 2-0. And in the NBA playoffs, Spurs beat the Thunder 103-82, tying their series at 2 games each. Now you're up to date. I'm Daryl Good.
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4: For Bex Home and Heating, we have got ourselves, well, a little bit of rain coming at us today, it looks like. We have got highs of 15 degrees, low of 9, but rain throughout the entire day. Tomorrow, starting off with a mix of sun and cloud, getting increasingly cloudy throughout the day, a high of 14, low of 6, with some more rain expected. And Wednesday, cloudy and rainy with a high of 11 and low of 6 degrees. 803 downtown Charlottetown and at the Harborfront Studio, 11.
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0: The Islands Country, 95.1 FM, CFCY, Chevrolet from Dustin Lynch and Jelly Roll. It is 8:16. Good morning. My name is Lee Ruby, and I'm just a happy camper right now. I mean, hopefully Mother Nature is going to get a little bit more cooperative as we get to the end of May. And on top of that, I'm hoping she is extra cooperative this weekend, because on PEI, we've got a lot of great things we are looking forward to right now. The tulips are starting to make their presence known, which is absolutely beautiful. And something else that we admire here on PEI is the potato. And on the 30th, it is the International Day of the Potato. And we are actually going to be doing a lot of fun things to celebrate what's going to go on right in front of our studios here. We're right across from Founders. We're on the corner of Water and Prince Street. And what we want to do to celebrate the International Day of the Potato is hang out in front. I'm going to be broadcasting from noon till four. And on top of that, have some very special guests along the way and more fun as well. You've noticed over the last little bit, our summer cruiser driver, Carmen, has been out in full force right now. She will be joining me and you and everybody else who is going to be joining us for the International Day of the Potato. And on top of that, we got some fun things to do with it as well. We have got Cavendish fries, which will be here on hand for some fries by donation and even giving away some potatoes as well. So make sure over the course of that afternoon, if you are in our area, pop over, say hello. And one thing I like to go over with people is some of their more creative ways to rock the potatoes. Now, I know in some cases you've got like the usual suspect. You scallop them, you mash them, and then there's just some other clever ways to include them. Potato skins, you know what I'm talking about? But we are going to be talking about all of the great ways we can utilize that wonderful, delicious vegetable that we have coming here from PEI. So if you have time on Saturday, we would love nothing more than to see you while we celebrate the International Day of the Potato. And like I said, the discussion all week will be, how do you like to prepare yours? Do you have any creative ways?
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3: Good morning. An RSV outbreak's been declared at the Prince Edward Home in Charlottetown. The outbreak in the Red Rock Inn household following another outbreak on the Sunrise household at the same long-term care home. Health officials say residents in the affected households are now limited to one visitor at a time, and visitors reminded, don't go if you're feeling unwell, and follow all infection prevention measures. Support is pouring in for an island family after a teenage girl was critically injured in a crash involving a tractor trailer at a school bus stop. More than $142,000 has already been raised online for Isabella Romero and her family to help cover medical and travel costs. RCMP say the teen was struck Thursday morning en route 2 near Dunstaffnage while crossing to board a school bus with its warning lights activated. She was first taken to hospital in Charlottetown, then airlifted to Halifax with serious injuries. Community groups are helping organize the fundraiser, say islanders have rallied quickly around the family as the investigation continues. Prime Minister Mark Carney will travel to New York City this week to meet with business leaders and court more investment. His office announcing yesterday Carney will be there Wednesday and Thursday. He'll meet with CEOs, entrepreneurs, and money managers to pitch Canada as an investment destination. Carney is also scheduled to deliver remarks at the Economic Club of New York, focusing on Canada's new economic strategy. The trip comes just weeks before the Canada-U.S.-Mexico Free Trade Agreement enters its mandatory review period, with Trump's tariffs already triggering a trade war. In sports, another win for Canada at the World Hockey Championships. They beat Slovakia 5-1 and are alone atop Group B at 5-0. Colorado is facing elimination in the West Division final, losing their third straight to Vegas 5-3. On the diamonds, Pirates beat the Blue Jays 4-1. Twins clipped the Red Sox 6-5. Yankees blanked the Rays 2-0. The NBA playoffs, San Antonio tied its series with Oklahoma City with a 103-82 win in Game 4. Now you're up to date. I'm Darrell Good.
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6: For Make It Shine, we got a bit of a cloudy day on our hands, a high of 15 degrees, low of 9, and with those clouds could come a little bit of rain as well. Tomorrow starting off mainly cloudy with some sunny breaks, but getting increasingly cloudy throughout the day, a high of 14, low of 6. Once again, maybe a little bit of rain tomorrow night, and Wednesday looking cloudy and rainy all day with a high of 11 and low of 6. 8:33 downtown Charlottetown and at the Harbor Front Studio, cloudy 11.

0: 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Tyler Hubbard, all you want to do is park right there. 8:40 on the button. My name is Lee, and it's, well, fixing to be a pretty nice day. A little bit of rain, maybe, but that is okay because it's all about taking care of the crops and making sure everything is going to get even more green as we navigate through the end of May and all our way into June. I'm going to give you a reason to smile very soon and then into the 90s at 9. So that's always very, very nice. Before we get to that, I always like to take a look at the Vogue Optical web poll question to check in, get your thoughts on a few things too. And one of which we are wanting to ask about today is, what is your level of concern with the upcoming Atlantic hurricane season? Are you very concerned, somewhat concerned, or not concerned whatsoever? As far as I'm concerned, I have heard, now I'm not reporting this as fact, so I don't want to mislead or deceive in any way, but I had heard something about a week or two ago that, according to the Farmer's Almanac, it's not supposed to be as aggressive of a hurricane season in general, specifically on the Atlantic coast. So hopefully that holds true to form and we can be prepared in case anything changes, because it's always good to be a step or two ahead if you can do that. But I don't feel very concerned, but I always like to be a little bit cautious. But would love to hear from you. Head to our website, cfcy.fm.
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0: 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My name is Lee Ruby, and before we get into the 90s at 9, I want to ensure extra happiness, and Days Like These is a very good theme to what can make you smile right now with Things That Make You Smile, proudly presented by the Confederation Court Mall. And this happens if you head on Belfast Way, because the Tulip Farm is officially up and blossoming. And it's just been great seeing a lot of people posting their pictures of taking in. It was a really nice, a pair of nice days over the weekend, and a great opportunity for you to get a great look at the scenery and a great look at the beauty that is starting to sprout here on PEI. And maybe you're getting an opportunity over the course of the week to pop on in, because amongst all the great things we have here on PEI, we've got beautiful sights, beautiful views, and just a lot of great opportunities to be out and about on whenever Mother Nature gives us an absolute beautiful day. But the tulip is an absolutely gorgeous flower, and it's nice to see them fully in bloom here, and many people going out of their way to make sure not only they grab some, but also take in the beauty themselves, stopping and smelling the roses, if you will, but in this case, the tulip.
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0: The Island's Country, 95.1 FM, CFCY, Honky Tonk Attitude, which brings to the close the 90s at 9. It's Lee, kind of keeping an eye outside. Hopefully Mother Nature holds off on the rain, but again, not going to be mad about it because we need the crops being nice and grown in. Also, I want to see it greener here on PEI, and we can save the nicest weather for the weekend because we have technically three incredible experiences going on. The IG Wealth Management Walk for Alzheimer's is going on this weekend, and this year is the first year they're taking on actually three locations instead of just one. They are going to be in Summerside, Montague, that's on the 30th, and then on Sunday back in Charlottetown. There is still some time to get registered as well, and if you want all of the details, very easy to do, walkpei.ca. Also, keep your eyes out there because our summer cruiser driver, Carmen, is going to be out and about all week and is going to be popping into that as well. And we would love to see you there at as many of those locations as possible. I know Summerside and Monarchy will be hard to double dip going on at the same time, but if whether you're up west, down east, we can't wait to see you.
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0: 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Do it anyway, Jade Eagleson. My name is Lee, and it's, well, getting the week going in the right direction. I can't wait to also dive into not only tomorrow with you, but Wednesday, because the return of my dear friend Ashley from the PEI Humane Society, when we pause and reflect yet again. I do like to preface this with everybody. We love answering your questions. Now, if it's more pressing, more urgent, let us know, or let them know by giving them a call. They have a 24-hour line, which is at PEIHumaneSociety.com. But if it's more of a curiosity, and I know everyone listens to Pause and Reflect, maybe a question or even an answer that Ashley provides might spark a new question for you. So if you have any form of curiosity, get those questions in at our Pause and Reflect page, and you never know, Ashley might address that question on Wednesday. I might even take a stab at it, still going for that gold star.
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0: Island weather looking like it could be a bit of a wet one today. Cloudy with a high of 15, low of 9. Rain expected potentially throughout the entire day. Now tomorrow, starting with a mix of sun and cloud, more cloud than sun, then increasingly cloudy over the course of the day. A high of 14, a small chance of showers tomorrow night, and Wednesday looking like another bit of a rainy one. Cloudy, but in the double digits temperature wise with a high of 11 and low of 6.
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0: The Islands Country 95.1 FM CFCY. Going somewhere, that is Tim Hicks. Lee, one final time, I hope you've had a great start to your day and then continue rolling on through that momentum. Monday, it's all about a vibe of just trying to get through the day, power through. Now, granted, I'm always excited to come back Monday morning because I get to spend my time with each and every one of you. But in this case, some people for the first work day, you're getting the cobwebs out. But tomorrow morning, I'm going to bring back all the fun, usual suspects to make your life a little bit easier. We're going to smile. We're going to blast that gavel. We're going to hit the big old red button. And of course, the 90s at 9, which, you know, it doesn't matter what ails me, I am always excited to dive back into the 90s at 9 and feel like a million bucks. Also, want to tell you to go to the website, cfcy.fm, because we also have got the Vogue Optical web poll question that we've been pondering throughout the morning. And, you know, today we just want to know, what's your level of concern for the upcoming Atlantic hurricane season? Are you very concerned, somewhat concerned, not concerned whatsoever? We'll revisit that tomorrow and all sorts of new fun on CFCY.
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7: Island weather looking like it could be a bit of a wet one today. Cloudy with a high of 15, low of 9. Rain expected potentially throughout the entire day. Now tomorrow, starting with a mix of sun and cloud. More cloud than sun, then increasingly cloudy over the course of the day. A high of 14, a small chance of showers tomorrow night. And Wednesday looking like another bit of a rainy one. Cloudy, but in the double digits temperature-wise with a high of 11 and low of 6.
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6: Island weather looking like it could be a bit of a wet one today. Cloudy with a high of 15, low of 9. Rain expected potentially throughout the entire day. Now tomorrow, starting with a mix of sun and cloud. More cloud than sun, then increasingly cloudy over the course of the day. A high of 14, a small chance of showers tomorrow night. And Wednesday looking like another bit of a rainy one. Cloudy, but in the double digits temperature-wise, with a high of 11 and low of 6.
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10: Island weather looking like potentially a wet one. It is going to be pretty cloudy throughout the day. Highs of 15 degrees, low of 9, but we do have chances of showers throughout the entire day. Now, tomorrow, that trend is going to continue. Mix of sun and cloud to start the day, but then after that, pretty cloudy with highs of 14, low of 6, and it looking like it could be raining all day. And Wednesday, following suit with that, cloudy and rainy with a high of 11, low of 6.
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It's Bill with you. Let's get this afternoon going. Hands of Time, Eric Church on the Islands Country.

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0: 95.1 FM CFCY, worth your while. Russell Dickerson, Bill with you back on this beautiful Monday afternoon, and we're starting another week. There is so much on the go. We've got a big show full of local events. I'm sure there'll be a few laughs along the way and a lot of great music to carry you through the afternoon and to get you home after work.
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0: Cruise, Florida, Georgia line on 95.1 FM, CFCY, the Islands Country. Pretty special event this weekend. The 323 Blue Heron Sea Cadets celebrated their ceremonial review on Saturday. Now, the review marks the end of the training year, so it celebrates the accomplishments of the cadets. Everything from drills, marches, awards, everything's handed out in honor of what they did throughout the year. So congratulations to the young men and women. A great accomplishment.
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5: Island weather looking like potentially a wet one. It is going to be pretty cloudy throughout the day. Highs of 15 degrees, low of 9, but we do have chances of showers throughout the entire day. Now, tomorrow, that trend is going to continue. Mix of sun and cloud to start the day, but then after that, pretty cloudy with highs of 14, low of 6, and it looking like it could be raining all day. And Wednesday, following suit with that, cloudy and rainy with a high of 11, low of 6.
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up the stairs with the neighbors saying, keep it down. But it's hard to unlock the door when you're making out. You know what I'm saying?

0: 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Hi, Valley, Bill with you. And Darren and the Hoedown Live are back. 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It's on June 13th, and as my grandfather was used to say, it'll be a night. 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

0: country and she knows it. Luke Bryan on 95.1 FM CFCY. Luke brought this song out in 2006 with one sole purpose: to have a fun and energetic song that he could have while he was out touring. And I think he got it from that. It kind of falls within the Country Girl Shake It For Me era. And that tour was wild. So, Luke, mission accomplished.
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1: 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And today we're celebrating an incredible achievement by a young local resident. Congratulations to Benjamin Allen of Stratford on being awarded one of the prestigious Curry Undergraduate Scholarships from the University of New Brunswick. This scholarship recognizes outstanding academic achievement and leadership. Congratulations, Benjamin, on this exciting accomplishment and best of luck on your journey.
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8: Island weather looking like potentially a wet one. It is going to be pretty cloudy throughout the day. Highs of 15 degrees, low of 9, but we do have chances of showers throughout the entire day. Now, tomorrow, that trend is going to continue. Mix of sun and cloud to start the day, but then after that, pretty cloudy with highs of 14, low of 6, and it looking like it could be raining all day. And Wednesday, following suit with that, cloudy and rainy with a high of 11, low of 6.
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0: 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Why We Drink. Justin Moore, Bill with you. And tomorrow at 12:20, Darcy Ellis from the Boys and Girls Club of Summerside will be joining us for Toonies for Youth. As he does every week, he's going to announce the winning tickets, and he also shines a spotlight on incredible organizations, businesses, and community partners that support their club. 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

0: 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It's time to take a look at the CFCY Vogue Optical Web Poll. And Friday we wanted to know, does your work productivity slow down a few days before taking vacation? Yes or no? And 70% said no. Good for you guys. And that moves us on to today's question. What is your level of concern with the upcoming Atlantic hurricane season? 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

0: 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This is Bill with you. And today, May 25th, is Geek Pride Day, a day to celebrate the geek in all of us. It was chosen because it was the day in 1977 that Star Wars actually hit the theaters, which is quite perfect in a sense because I saw The Mandalorian and Grogu over the weekend and I've been in full geek mode, like arguing about lightsabers and pretending I understand anything about the timelines. So I encourage you to dust off your Lego, fire up the Atari, organize your action figures by release year. Let's all get our geek to hang out.
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11: Island weather looking like potentially a wet one. It is going to be pretty cloudy throughout the day. Highs of 15 degrees, low of 9, but we do have chances of showers throughout the entire day. Now, tomorrow, that trend is going to continue. Mix of sun and cloud to start the day, but then after that, pretty cloudy with highs of 14, low of 6, and looking like it could be raining all day. And Wednesday, following suit with that, cloudy and rainy with a high of 11, low of 6.
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0: doing what she does. Tyler Joe Miller on 95.1 FM CFCY. And that song is over a year old, released on March 14th, 2025. A massive hit for Miller, obviously. But a very interesting fact about it, it was one of the number one most requested songs at weddings last summer. People seem to like it. It's a little right in that middle of a modern country love song, so not slow, not upbeat. But yeah, apparently people at weddings absolutely love this song.
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1: Good afternoon. A now independent PEI MLA at the Center of a Conflict of Interest Investigation has been granted a leave of absence from the legislature. Jules Arsenault, who was already removed from the Progressive Conservative Caucus back in March, formally requested leave from Speaker Brad Trivers late last week. It's after missing the past 2 weeks of sittings. According to The Guardian, Trivers says the request was approved and that Arsenault hopes to return before the spring session ends. Arsenault has remained out of the House while under RCMP investigation over allegations that a development permit for a Summerside area golf course was linked to a $100,000 donation to a community group in Arsenault's district. Charlottetown is moving towards a

0: ban on feeding wild animals and birds in residential areas after complaints about growing problems with pests and noise. City officials say some residents have been dumping large amounts of bread and bird feed outside of homes and apartment buildings, attracting animals like foxes, skunks, rats, pigeons, and seagulls. Charlottetown's bylaw officer says the feeding's also leaving messes on homes, vehicles, and yards, while noisy birds are gathering in neighborhoods before dawn. The proposed bylaw would still allow permanent bird feeders, but ban food from being thrown on the ground for wildlife, according to The Guardian. The proposal now heads for legal review before a final decision by City Council. Thousands of islanders are calling on the provincial government to restore $1.4 million in cuts to early childhood center support staff. Liberals and Greens have tabled petitions in the legislature with more than 5,000 signatures. Funding created in 2022 helps centers recruit and retain staff. Early Childhood Development Association says the reductions will hurt quality and take effect on June 29th. According to CBC, Education Minister Robin Croucher says he cannot commit to reversing the cuts, but will continue talking with the sector. He says the province needs Ottawa to increase its share of the funding. Some island oyster growers are considering quitting after parasitic diseases devastated their farms. MSX and Dermo have killed up to 100% of oysters on some leases in Western PEI. Bruce Richard, who farms in Alberton, says fewer than 10% of his oysters have survived this season. He and many others face major financial losses now after years of investment. The PEI Aquaculture Alliance tells CTV that some growers have already stepped away. Both federal and provincial governments have announced millions of dollars in aid, but farmers say that help must come faster to save the industry. Students in Charlottetown are cycling to school together in what's called a bike bus, and it's making a positive impact. Children follow set rules with adult volunteers, and more students join along the way. Active Transportation Officer Anna Keenan says three schools have signed up so far. Parents feel confident sending their kids, and students say it's a good exercise and helps the environment. Sherwood teacher Bethany Norris tells CTV the kids arrive at school eager and full of energy. The city recently approved a 10-year active transportation plan that aims to make streets safer for cyclists. Meanwhile, specialized helmets have also been donated for Sikh students. The House of Commons returned today for a final stretch before the summer break. Conservative leader Pierre Poilievre says he will push for a debate on how the government handles First Nation land claims. He wants private property owner rights put ahead of all other claims following a recent decision on Aboriginal title in British Columbia. Lawmakers will also debate a budget bill that gives police new authority to search mail with a warrant. Foreign Affairs Minister Anita Anand will also be hosting her Chinese counterpart this week for the first such visit since 2016. And Pope Leo XIV has issued a sweeping manifesto on artificial intelligence, warning that the technology can weaken democracy, widen inequality, and make war more impersonal. In the 83-page document released today, the pontiff says disinformation has found a powerful amplifier in AI and says indifference to the truth leads slowly towards totalitarianism. He warns that the pursuit of greater profits shouldn't justify sacrificing jobs. Pope's also calling for a shared international framework to curb the technological arms race and ensure accountability. He also warned that the online predation of young people, including grooming and exploitation of youth, is made more insidious by AI. In sports, the Montreal Canadiens host the Carolina Hurricanes for Game 3 of their Eastern Conference Final tonight with the best-of-seven series tied at a game apiece. Team Canada has a day off at the World Hockey Championships in Switzerland. Canada, currently undefeated at 5-0, will wrap up their round-robin portion of the tournament against Czechia on Tuesday. And in the majors, the Blue Jays open a three-game series at home against the Marlins. Now you're up to date. I'm Jeff Goodfellow.
1: Island weather potentially cloudy and rainy tonight. Tomorrow and Wednesday is following suit. Now, we might start the day with a mix of sun and cloud tomorrow. Rain expected throughout the entire day. Highs of 14, low of 6. And Wednesday, once again, looking cloudy and rainy with a high of 11 degrees and a low of 6.
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0: Better Me for You, Mac McCown on 95.1 FM, CFCY. Bill with you. And work started on the Hillborough Bridge today. The inbound lane, Stratford to Charlottetown, is closed today and tomorrow from 9:30 to 5, so it'll be opening up here soon. And then on Wednesday and Thursday from 6 a.m. to 3:30, the opposite, the outbound lane, will be shut down. And much-needed repairs. So take it easy, watch out for those crews, and watch out for each other.
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0: 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It's a song about driving fast, covering miles, and being drop-dead in love with the one that you're in that car with. So something we can all relate to in our younger years, and hopefully many of us in our adult years.
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5: 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While summer is approaching, and so is the humidity that comes with it. 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
5: Island weather potentially cloudy and rainy tonight. Tomorrow and Wednesday is following suit. Now, we might start the day with a mix of sun and cloud tomorrow. Rain expected throughout the entire day. Highs of 14, low of 6. And Wednesday, once again, looking cloudy and rainy with a high of 11 degrees and a low of 6.
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0: Shaboozy with good news on 95.1 FM CFCY. Bill with you, and you know what we're getting close to? Right after the news, the Drive at 5 fires up, and we have some banger songs this afternoon. Kane Brown and Marshmallow in there. Thomas Rhett, Madeline Merlot, Dustin Lynch. It is going to be wild. So get that office packed up, get in the car. Let's get started.
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1: Good afternoon. Holland College has received the largest donation in its history. Record $15 million from the Weston family was announced by the school today. Funding will support a new multi-year initiative called FutureWorks PEI. It's focused on training students for high-demand careers and helping local businesses grow. Program will emphasize training in areas like skilled trades, biotechnology research, cybersecurity, and artificial intelligence. Initiative also aims to connect 175 island businesses with applied research support over the next 4.5 years. Industry leaders say the investment comes at a critical time while the island is experiencing a shortage of skilled trades workers. A now independent PEI MLA at the Center of a Conflict of Interest Investigation has been granted a leave of absence from the legislature. Jules Arsenault, who was already removed from the Progressive Conservative Caucus back in March, formally requested leave from Speaker Brad Trivers late last week. It's after missing the past 2 weeks of sittings. According to The Guardian, Trivers says the request was approved and that Arsenault hopes to return before the spring session ends. Arsenault has remained out of the House while under RCMP investigation over allegations that a development permit for a Summerside area golf course was linked to a $100,000 donation to a community group in Arsenault's district. Charlottetown is moving towards a ban on feeding wild animals and birds in residential areas after complaints about growing problems with pests and noise. City officials say some residents have been dumping large amounts of bread and bird feed outside of homes and apartment buildings, attracting animals like foxes, skunks, rats, pigeons, and seagulls. Charlottetown's bylaw officer says the feeding's also leaving messes on homes, vehicles, and yards, while noisy birds are gathering in neighborhoods before dawn. The proposed bylaw would still allow permanent bird feeders, but ban food from being thrown on the ground for wildlife, according to The Guardian. The proposal now heads for legal review before a final decision by City Council. Thousands of islanders are calling on the provincial government to restore $1.4 million in cuts to early childhood center support staff. Liberals and Greens have tabled petitions in the legislature with more than 5,000 signatures. Funding created in 2022 helps centers recruit and retain staff. Early Childhood Development Association says the reductions will hurt quality and take effect on June 29th. According to CBC, Education Minister Robin Croucher says he cannot commit to reversing the cuts, but will continue talking with the sector. He says the province needs Ottawa to increase its share of the funding. Some island oyster growers are considering quitting after parasitic diseases devastated their farms. MSX and Dermo have killed up to 100% of oysters on some leases in Western PEI. Bruce Richard, who farms in Alberton, says fewer than 10% of his oysters have survived this season. He and many others face major financial losses now after years of investment. The PEI Aquaculture Alliance tells CTV that some growers have already stepped away. Both federal and provincial governments have announced millions of dollars in aid, but farmers say that help must come faster to save the industry. Students in Charlottetown are cycling to school together in what's called a bike bus, and it's making a positive impact. Children follow set rules with adult volunteers, and more students join along the way. Active Transportation Officer Anna Keenan says three schools have signed up so far. Parents feel confident sending their kids, and students say it's a good exercise and helps the environment. Sherwood teacher Bethany Norris tells CTV the kids arrive at school eager and full of energy. The city recently approved a 10-year active transportation plan that aims to make streets safer for cyclists. Meanwhile, specialized helmets have also been donated for Sikh students. The House of Commons returned today for a final stretch before the summer break. Conservative leader Pierre Poilievre says he will push for a debate on how the government handles First Nation land claims. He wants private property owner rights put ahead of all other claims following a recent decision on Aboriginal title in British Columbia. Lawmakers will also debate a budget bill that gives police new authority to search mail with a warrant. Foreign Affairs Minister Anita Anand will also be hosting her Chinese counterpart this week for the first such visit since 2016. And Pope Leo XIV has issued a sweeping manifesto on artificial intelligence, warning that the technology can weaken democracy, widen inequality, and make war more impersonal. In the 83-page document released today, the pontiff says disinformation has found a powerful amplifier in AI and says indifference to the truth leads slowly towards totalitarianism. He warns that the pursuit of greater profit shouldn't justify sacrificing jobs. Pope's also calling for a shared international framework to curb the technological arms race and ensure accountability. He also warned that the online predation of young people, including grooming and exploitation of youth, is made more insidious by AI. In sports, the Montreal Canadiens host the Carolina Hurricanes for Game 3 of their Eastern Conference final tonight with the best-of-seven series tied at a game apiece. Team Canada has a day off at the World Hockey Championships in Switzerland. Canada, currently undefeated at 5-0, will wrap up their round-robin portion of the tournament against Czechia on Tuesday. And in the majors, the Blue Jays open a three-game series at home against the Marlins. Now you're up to date. I'm Jeff Goodfellow.
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3: Island weather potentially cloudy and rainy tonight. Tomorrow and Wednesday is following suit. Now, we might start the day with a mix of sun and cloud tomorrow. Rain expected throughout the entire day. Highs of 14, low of 6. And Wednesday, once again, looking cloudy and rainy with a high of 11 degrees and a low of 6.
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0: Dustin Lynch with his hit Small Town Boy on 95.1 FM CFCY. You are into the drive at 5, and it's not over yet. We got a lot of great tracks coming up. The Washboard Union, Lee Bryce, Tyler Hubbard with a fun one. It's the drive at 5 on the Islands Country.
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0: 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The 2026 Atlantic hurricane season officially begins on June 1st, a week from today, and will end on November 30th. So we asked today, what is your level of concern with the upcoming hurricane season? 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
13: Island weather potentially cloudy and rainy tonight. Tomorrow and Wednesday is following suit. Now, we might start the day with a mix of sun and cloud. Tomorrow, rain expected throughout the entire day. Highs of 14, low of 6. And Wednesday, once again, looking cloudy and rainy with a high of 11 degrees and a low of 6.
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0: 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This is Bill with you, and a huge congratulations today to Benjamin Allen of Stratford. He's been awarded one of the highly respected Curry Undergraduate Scholarships from UNB. This scholarship is in recognition of outstanding dedication, leadership, and achievement. A very exciting milestone and a tremendous honor. Congratulations, Benjamin, and all the best in your next chapter.
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0: 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Do you got any cowboy boots? I will accept dancing shoes, too, but the Hoedown Live is coming back June 13th, the Red Shores Racetrack Casino, of course, hosted by Darren. The night's going to feature a lot of country fun with the show, and then an after party with the Ellis Family Band. They're going to keep it going. 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

0: Burn On, Jordan Davis on 95.1 FM CFCY. This is Bill with you. And tomorrow at 2:20, Darcy from the Boys and Girls Club will be back for Toonies for Youth. He'll announce the winning tickets, of course, and then he always highlights an amazing partner or an organization that makes a difference in our community. A great little shout-out. And Toonies for Youth, for those that don't know, it's a local 50-50 initiative that helps support the nonprofits that do the work that keeps us both safe, healthy, and happy here on the island.
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8: Island weather potentially cloudy and rainy tonight. Tomorrow and Wednesday is following suit. Now, we might start the day with a mix of sun and cloud. Tomorrow, rain expected throughout the entire day. Highs of 14, low of 6. And Wednesday, once again, looking cloudy and rainy with a high of 11 degrees and a low of 6.
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0: From Uganda, that's right, we're adopting, and she is the cutest little girl that you ever seen. Well, I was wrapping my head around being a dad, a bigger wrench got thrown in the plans we thought we had. Now there's Willow and sweet Ada Jane.

0: 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Dan and Shay on 95.1 FM CFCY, the island's country. And that is going to do it for me tonight. I thank you so much for spending the afternoon and the drive home with me. A definite highlight and a great way to start my week. So thank you as always. And remember, take care of each other out there.
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Woo! And we like it that way. Hell yeah! I'll turn it up. 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
6: Island weather potentially cloudy and rainy tonight. Tomorrow and Wednesday is following suit. Now, we might start the day with a mix of sun and cloud tomorrow. Rain expected throughout the entire day. Highs of 14, low of 6. And Wednesday, once again, looking cloudy and rainy with a high of 11 degrees and a low of 6.
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